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Michigan. Yeah, yeah, yeah. 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

0: From the Service Professor Weather Center, 13 on your side weather. Much more quiet today with highs in the low 80s and partly sunny skies. Tomorrow and Thursday, similar conditions with another chance for rain coming up later this week. Service Professor, we'll fix
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1: A Better Life with Dr. Sanjay Gupta.
2: They say consistency is key, but sometimes you just got to switch it up. A new study out of Harvard School of Public Health found that varying your exercise routine could add years to your life. What exercise someone did didn't matter much. What did matter was that all the exercises together worked all the muscle groups in their body. Now, an added benefit to changing things up is it can help you push through the plateau effect. That's when your body gets so efficient at doing something that you actually stop getting better at it. And we know from previous research that specializing in any one sport at a young age can make someone actually more prone to injury. And as experts we talk to point out, even elite athletes switch up things with their workouts, making sure to target strength, cardio, flexibility, balance, and doing that every single week. I'm Dr. Sanjay Gupta, helping you live a better life.
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3: From the Service Professor Weather Center, 13 on your side weather. Much more quiet today with highs in the low 80s and partly sunny skies. Tomorrow and Thursday, similar conditions with another chance for rain coming up later this week.
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5: From the Service Professor Weather Center, 13 on your side weather. Much more quiet today with highs in the low 80s and partly sunny skies. Tomorrow and Thursday, similar conditions with another chance for rain coming up later this week.
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1: You're marching around here unpacking your little backpack. You brought your huge water container again.
2: Mm-hmm.
1: And you're
2: the return of the jug.
1: Mumbling under your breath.
2: Mm-hmm.
1: It was $88. $88. $88. What in the hell? Explain it to the class.
2: Wife goes, we need a few things from Aldi. I'm like, okay, by all means. And we never, during the week, go grocery shopping. We always had a pickup order.
1: She was running up there, though.
2: No, this is a pickup order.
1: Oh, okay.
2: Online. Pick up what you need. And she hands me the phone. She goes, hey, take a look at this. You know, add anything else that you think we might need. And I'm like, okay, cool. Just use my credit card because, you know, you got whatever. You got our Sam's Club order over the weekend.
1: Did you look?
2: I looked. $88. It's hard to spend $60 at
1: Aldi. You know what? $50 will buy you 14 bags of groceries up at Aldi. So what? $88.
2: But then I start looking closer. She got this new fridge magnet that it lays out like basically like a document on the fridge. And it's a meal planner magnet. So you can write down, Monday we're having, you know, pot roast. Tuesday we're having spaghetti.
1: Well, that's nice.
2: Is it?
1: I mean, it's...
2: Is it for $10? Is it nice?
1: Here's the thing. If you have a whole family, I would understand a meal planning. Although you got, I mean, you're very organized. You guys prep on Sunday night for the week, which, wow, that's great. I mean, no, I'm just saying that's most, people should with a budget, you know?
2: Yeah.
1: But, okay, so she bought a meal
2: planner.
1: People
2: with a budget also shouldn't just, you know, impulsively buy things.
1: A sticky pad would work for that. Yeah. You know what? You could put meal planner on a...
2: Hey, how about your phone?
1: How about a Google Doc?
2: Yeah.
1: There we go.
2: A shared calendar.
1: Yeah. Oh, that's a good idea. Okay.
2: She likes
1: the decorative, though. She likes to.
2: Oh, trust
1: and
2: me,
1: that's
2: I know.
1: Her, that's her joy.
2: Yeah.
1: And she's good at it.
2: Mm-hmm.
1: Okay.
2: Yeah, you're right. That's her joy.
1: Mm-hmm.
2: The cat's got a new scratching post. That was another $8.
1: At Aldi?
2: Oh, yeah.
1: For $8? That's a good deal. I don't even have a cat, but I might get one for $8.
2: Yeah, they got
1: I might need one.
2: It's not even a scratching post. It's like something you lay it on the floor and they can scratch. It's going to be, Michelle, it's going to be shredded in a week.
1: Okay. All right. So the cats will have fun.
2: There goes $8.
1: Okay. Wow.
2: And then, of course, the kid got a new toy. Not like
1: from
2: he already
1: Aldi?
2: Has 100. Yeah.
1: I love that she's... This is the problem with the pickup order. Let me just tell you. It's click, click, click, click, click, click. Ooh, click. Ooh, click, click, click. And then you go, oh, how to get that expensive? Like, it's easy. And then they keep feeding you stuff. You sure you don't want two of new toys? Like, they're not stupid.
2: It's just, you know, I understand it.
1: Yeah.
2: If somebody hands you their credit card and says, here, you know what, get what you need from this place, you're probably going to be a little bit more loose about, like, what you're getting, right?
1: Well,
2: you're
1: but it's
2: like,
1: your,
2: oh, yeah, you
1: well,
2: know, I'm going to get this, you know.
1: Don't you both pay all bills?
2: Yeah, I mean, yeah, we take care of the bills, yeah, but still. Like, we do have, like, separate accounts still,
1: oh,
2: you know what I mean?
1: Oh, that's what I want.
2: We have a couple of joint accounts to pay bills and save money, but, like, we also have our own separate accounts still. And, you know, when she said, oh, yeah, we just need, because, you know, we had a Sam's Club order over the weekend, so we got a lot of stuff from Sam's. We just need a few things from Aldi for the week. A few things. And I see this $88. $88.
1: An unsanctioned midweek shop.
2: Yes.
1: $88. Or Monday shop.
2: $88.
1: Yeah.
2: And then later, I said it yesterday. I'll say it again. I am never going to have a penny to my name ever again.
1: He throws his stuff down and goes, I'm never going to have money.
2: Ever again.
1: You will.
2: Ever again. No. Because later on at night, she comes up to me. After the kid's asleep, it's like, okay, it's peacetime now, you know? Kid's sleeping upstairs, house is clean, dishes are done, let's sit and relax. So, I've been thinking about his birthday party coming up.
1: Oh, boy.
2: Mind you, it's 2 months away, but good idea to get a jump on maybe a little bit of planning. So, I'm giving her some grace. I'm thinking we get these shirts to wear.
1: All matching shirts?
2: Michelle. She wants to do a bear-themed party because, you know, He likes bears. He has a stuffed bear.
1: Sure.
2: Mom, dad.
1: Mama bear, baby bear, papa
2: mama,
1: bear.
2: Papa bear. Yeah.
1: That's cute.
2: Etsy is the next.
1: I'll throw you out in front of a semi, but that's a cute idea.
2: I looked at her. I go, don't you make me wear a shirt.
1: Her
2: she
1: problem.
2: Goes, Trev, he only gets one first birthday party. I go, yeah, it's one first birthday party that he's never going to remember.
1: Okay, you've said yes, though. You're getting the shirts.
2: I didn't agree to it.
1: You know what, though? You'll get them, though. See, here's the thing. When you start saying no is when maybe that might be beneficial to you, meaning she's going to have to use some convincing skills. I'm just saying it's a lot easier saying yes when there's a hand involved.
2: You know what? I like your enthusiasm, but I know that
1: I'm
2: ain't
1: sorry.
2: Happening.
1: I'm sorry that I said that.
2: Yeah.
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Hey, it's Kim St. James. Thanks for sharing your workday with me. Appreciate that. It's almost back to school time. Can you believe it? 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I don't even want to think about it. 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
1: From the Service Professor Weather Center, 13 on your side weather. The humidity will continue to fall as we move through the day. Lows will be in the upper 50s. Sunny and seasonable tomorrow. Highs will be in the low 80s.
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0: storm. From the Service Professor Weather Center, 13 on your side weather. The humidity will continue to fall as we move through the day. Lows will be in the upper 50s. Sunny and seasonable tomorrow. Highs will be in the low 80s.
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